0: The event is going to be westbound from 69400, 69400, run a stop sign, version stop light. 28 is going to be 2686 Adam Air Union, name of accident 2008 Chrysler, Ashland, cream and color, last name Tripods, out of Parsons or Arcadia.
1: 320. What's the first name on that?
0: That's a name, Candy.
1: Copy.

0: 335, they're Russian 331, they're coming up to the railroad tracks.
1: Definitely.
0: Speeding, he has a slow down for the 55 or 45 mile per hour signs.
2: Would you mind coming out here so you can use the bathroom?
3: Demo.
0: They're
1: going to
0: be at the stop sign now.
1: Yeah, I'll be 45 with them in front of the...
0: Be the stop for... Performer anything. Yeah, more than 317, I want them.

0: 331.
1: Anyway.
0: Work with his restrictions on it. If he can't provide you with that paperwork, it's a violation of his restrictions, and it's probably not on our sheets, but I can find it for you. That's a violation. It's a misdemeanor must appear. Just so you know. Obviously, you do with that what you want.
1: 10-4.

0: VLEO Unit 4, mileage 90987. 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
1: Well,

0: 3:17, counting the candles, 27.
1: John.
0: King 01. Last of Housley, Henry Ocean Union, Sam Lincoln, Edward Young, First of Angel, 1974, 12:30. I don't need a return. Just add her to the card, please. I have another one.
1: Okay.
0: King 03. First of Gabriel, 2001-0720. It's female. I don't need a return. Just add her as well, please.
1: Step 4.

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0: I'll be 1015, interrupted your medical, beginning 186515. Can you please call, give him a heads up, tell him I'm in a route for a blood draw?
1: Three, 29 Kenny, I'm back to Nate.
2: 10-4.
3: Would you put some in the call card as well? He did call someone to come get the vehicle. It's going to take them approximately 45 minutes to an hour, but he was made aware that if it's still there come nighttime, it's probably going to get towed.
2: Female, unable to walk, leg swollen, time of age 9:52.

0: ascertain if he has her wallet.
1: Does he has a wallet in his possessions?
0: 10-4.

0: Go ahead.
1: I just received a call at 680 East 520, 680 East 520. RP advised that a red charger stops in front of his house and burns out for approximately 100 feet. Usually happens around this time. It happened right when he called.
0: 10-4. I'll go that way.

number 38 for a lift assist, so if he needs help getting off the couch, not injured. Repeating, District City, District Fire, 2630 North Walnut, apartment 38 for a lift assist.

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0: 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Everything's 10-4. 11's gonna email the city.

0: 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I think he's a can be 21.
1: Three something, Connor.
2: 317.
1: I checked the area for that traffic complaint on the 1077, but I'll be 45 with someone else.
2: Okay.
1: 520 and 188, Oklahoma, King George Charles, 023.

0: if he looks like he might have got served that. That's where I've got the 27 if you need to verify.
1: 10-4, I found it. I'm not seeing any 29 for Madden.

0: 50 Pittsburgh. He'll be on his way. Ten.
1: Tampa.
2: Four 1-6-7-6. Last of Robert Union, Paul Edward. First of John Adam, Charles Edward Young. 2002-0831.

Station 2, Station 2. Can I have you on Route 2630 North Walnut, 2630 North Walnut, 57-year-old female, for lift assist, severe knee pain and ankle pain. Time page, 2018.

0: 331 County. 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
1: 10-4. Being at the Schlanger Park, RP advising somebody damaged a toilet in the men's room.
0: King 0406-0644, last of Pointer, Paul, Ocean, Ida, Nora, Tom, Edward, Robert, First of Dawn, 1969, 1214.
1: Someone in the park. RP is a concerned citizen. 10-4.

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0: 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And she was going 16 over this time instead of 19, so we're making progress. Be a warning for speed.
1: Okay.

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1: Never.
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Station 3. Can I have you en route 500 South Lynn, 500 South Lynn, for a 93-year-old female, Phil, possibly had a seizure, time page 2039?

0: bathroom. 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
1: This dog is a little aggressive.

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0: 10-4.
1: 2-11. 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They said it didn't see anything. 10-4.

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1: For a 93-year-old female who fell, possibly had a seizure, and her blood pressure has been high throughout the day. EMS is en route from south of Pittsburgh, south Pittsburgh.
2: Hey. Living from IQ, is 500 South Lynn Street.
1: Hello, dude. Affirmative.
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It's a paper deal, and it's really hard to read anything. King 04, 12, 26, 36.

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1: Hey, advise left.
0: On 70, I will double back and check again.
1: 10-4.

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Good. 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Last of King Ocean Union, Adam David Ida Ocean.

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0: Them there at 1709 Heartline Road. Were you able to make contact with the possible owner?
1: Negative.
0: 10-4. 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
1: 10-4.
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0: 4th and Morales with Kansas 898, Paul Boy Henry.
1: 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Right and color, last name, Eastern Alpha, Pittsburgh, active insurance.

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1: Good.
0: Last of Nora, Ida, Edward, Nora, Sam, Tom, Edward, David, Tom. 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

0: 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Expires in July of 2016.
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0: for that address that you provided.
1: Three, 3110.
0: Good.
1: Make contact with the homeowner of 1906 Carline Road. The cows went into his field. He's going to bring out a gate and try and lock them up in here until we can find the owner.
0: 10-4.

0: 530 and 7 Highway, Oklahoma 28, Queen, Tom, Tom, 060. It's going to be on JMC 50.
1: Tornado 20, 2025, GMC Sierra, Redden Clare. 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
1: Go ahead.
0: Subject to 1710 Carolina and 1906 Carolina have attempted contact 1027. They look like they have some sort of property in the area. I've also made attempted contact with Stagger, and I've also attempted contact with Cobb, who advised he doesn't have cattle.
1: Also, the owner of this field just showed up. We're going to try and secure him in here.
0: 10-4.

Lemonade. Yeah, I mean, yeah, with a shelter.

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1: Go ahead.
0: Oh, yeah, St. John in Cherokee with a gray Ram No. 28.
1: 10:45.

0: 56, Pittsburgh, 10:45. 56. I believe we're pulling into, nope, we're on Park, just off Broadway, Kansas 289993, Adam Mary Victor, 9993, Adam Mary Victor, on a white Jeep.
1: YouTube Cherokee, white in color, Maria Ibarra, expires 12:36.
0: 10-4, thank you.

0: 026 County, I've got a van when you're ready.
1: Run.
0: 1, David, 7. Henry, Union, 1, 6. Nora, 2, 6, 5. John, 5, 6, 6. 1, 5, 4.

0: Story 26, if you want, I can throw it one more time, but it's not enough characters.
1: David 7, Henry Union, 1-6, Nora 6-5, John 5-6-6, 1-5-4.

026 County, all units will be back 10-8. Warning for headlights, and he has explained that he needs to get registration and insurance taken care of as soon as possible.

to 1007 East Madison Street. Yes, go ahead. 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

400 East Florida, in Carr, apartment 204. Cherokee County is requesting that we make contact with an Eric Carter at that address. He needs to be 90 days from a location in their jurisdiction.

0: You're more than 56, 320.
1: 320. 56.
0: Number 56, 320, I need you both en route 608 South Pine, 608 South Pine. RP advised somebody's on the property that shouldn't be there. It's a violent person, unknown who it is. RP provided that address, but I'm not sure it is a correct address.
1: Who's
0: Does there remain?

0: 10317.
1: Yes.
0: Can I have your route 666 South 26? Yes, 666 South 26. Yes. First time I need to return North Shop East Door. I made contact with the Kielder. He advised he doesn't know what's going on.

0: He's not going to be on the property at this time. I told her to give us a call back if she sees anything suspicious. I can be back in it.
1: Jennifer.
2: I'm Tim Porter. A question coming back to me as well.
1: With him, it's going to be 666 South 260th, 666 South 260th for 1093. Training workshop East Door. Made contact with the peeler. He advised you on somebody out there.
2: Copy, I'll be in.
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1: Three 17.
0: Did the RPU or alarm company provide us with a gate code that works? Because the one in there does not.
1: They've only contacted them again?

0: 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There's a gate and a high fence. But if I can get in here, I'll double check.
1: 10-4. 3, 10-4, direct down.

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0: The South Atlantic with a maroon pickup, no 28.
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0: The Hector and South.

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0: 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Last of Miranda, Mary Ida Robert, Adam Nora, David Adam, first of John, 1981, 0928.

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1: Ten eight, warning for no tail light and stoplight. He's been made aware that if he's riding a bike on the road, he has to follow the traffic laws and have a headlight and a tail light.

On the 1045, just south of intersection, 160-69, on the 69 highway. Missouri 28, Edward Mary 7, Tom 1 Sam, repeating, Edward Mary 7, Tom 1 Sam. It's going to be on a gray 4 fusion.

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0: 10-4, can you check the driving status of the register owner?

1065, one traffic complaint. West direction eastbound from 400 130th. Eastbound 400 130th. The hatchback failing to maintain lane. No other information. I came in from Cherokee County. County is 1064, 2226.

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1: I'm the East Building for evidence.

King 04 02 3202, King 04 02 3202, last of last one.

0: necessary sentencing. Just information. 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I was following something that I thought was maybe a eastbound, so I'm not close enough to catch it now. I'm going north on 7.
1: 10-4.

out with Steve in Fairbanks. Damn. 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
1: Charles Lincoln, Ida, Nora Edward, first of Rashina, Robert Edward, Sam, Henry, Edward, Nora Adam, date of birth is 626-86, 626-86.

0: Great. Hi, Kenny.
1: Great. Hi.
0: Vehicle turned off, eastbound 590. I observe no traffic infractions on that vehicle.

0: through 15, Connor.
1: Yes.
0: Good morning, I'm Tanner.
1: Morning.

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Kansas 27. Zero zero zero one one eight nine six, last of Mason.

0: and 36. Being route to Paul Leffler Park, 723 West Number 4, 723 West Number 4. RP advised the females through a sonic drink at the RP. RP will be standing next to the female's red Chevy Malibu. The female is left in the unknown direction. RP was unsure on the clothing description at this time. Pittsburgh to 43. 43. 43, we return 84 to return to 21 to Leroy Castile. RP advised friend is staying with him at his house, however, his friend's car is unregistered. RP would like to speak to an officer via 21 about it.
1: Oh, yeah, we camped down for overnight, sir.
2: Sure.

0: KS289396 Adam Mary Zebra, which are on a white Kia K5.
1: 28 seconds.
0: Therefore, thank you.

0: 428 returns negative to a 2019 Chevy Cruze to west of Argumendo out of Pittsburgh. Expires in February 27th.
1: You're at 27, my name and date of birth when you're ready. Should be out of Missouri. First name is Caden King Adam David Edward Nora. Date of birth is 2007-04-18.

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2: 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Case number is 17299, repeating 17299.

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0: Yeah. Any then, number 26.

0: 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King 0439-1820. King 0439-1820, left of Boswell.
1: Fort of Pittsburgh. I'm back. 10-8, it's going to be a warning for defective headlights.

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2: Can I both have you en route to 102 South Broadway, 102 South Broadway in Franklin? Murphy advised that a 15-year-old's been left with a 10 and 8-year-old for 3 days. The grandmother was there for a little bit today, and then last, the mother's in Guatemala.
0: 315.
1: 329.

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0: 8, Kansas 28-0319, Adam Edward Robert, 0319, Adam Edward Robert, black Chevy Malibu. Correction, Impala.
1: Is 29 Act of 2013, Impala to Jersey Stevens out of Pittsburgh, expires 10/26.

327s for you. The first will be the driver and by the number. The last two will be by name and date of birth. King 0429-5657. King 0429-5657. Last of Stevens. Adam Sam Edward Young. First of Carrick. King Adam Robert Robert Ida Charles King. Date of birth is 0906 of 06. Second is last of Carrier. Charles Adam Robert Robert Ida Edward Robert. First of McKenzie, Mary Adam King, Edward Nora, Zebra Ida Edward, date of birth 328 of 08.

0: or Stevens is negative, 29 valid carrier in case you're both negative.
1: Ah. 54, is there insurance information attached to this 28?
0: Right there.
1: 10-4, thank you.

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1: 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You can also add a PC for 801 North Route. It's 10-4.
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Last of Eakin. Off of a VIN. One Henry George, Charles Mary 5682, 7 Adam 0, 25807 on a 2007 Honda.

54 year VIN is negative 29, I don't know, 7 Honda, showing current registration out of Missouri to last of Yaks. Last of Eakins is negative 29 valid.

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0: Joseph Hawkins, Henry Adam William, King Ida Nora Sam, first of Caden, King Adam David Edward Nora, date of birth is 4/18/07.
1: 10-4. He just called up. 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

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North Smelter, 1505 North Smelter. Okay, advising that there's a limb in the alley between Smelter and Grand. 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
1: 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Go ahead and drive me a second unit.

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0: Pittsburgh 54, 28 returns negative to 2017 Kia Rio to West Presley and Pittsburgh, and expires in September 26th.

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1: Good.
0: Last of Kukovich, King Union, King Ocean, Victor, Ida, Charles, Henry. First is Jerry, John Edward, Robert, Robert Young. Date of birth is 8/26/1956. 8/26/1956. Not sure out of what state. The ID is from the Philippines.

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Can I have you en route McDonald's North, 3008 North Broadway, for a 75-year-old male with memory issues, time page 234?

0: far there is. Looks like it's going to be 201 Crestwood Lane. The vehicle's registered to a Dale Presley.
1: 10-4, could we have an officer go by that address? See if they can make contact with someone at the residence. See if they know what's going on with the center.
0: Route
2: 43.

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0: Oh, yeah, St. John Carbon, North Missouri, 2809, King, 9, Zebra Victor. We'll be on trailer.
1: Liberal.
0: 10-4, thank you.

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King 03 6171 80. 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

Station 2, Station 2. Can I have you in Route 109 West 22nd, 102 West 22nd. I'm a 47-year-old female wanting her blood pressure checked. Time of age 311.

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There was a black truck in the area driving around multiple times. RP advised the truck left north on Catalpa. The female is still behind the sign.

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She put the fires out. She's requesting to speak to an officer. She's rising. She didn't see anybody in the area.

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0: Oh yeah, Ozark and St. John of Kansas, 28, 9, 8, 3, 9, Adam Edward Paul.
1: -28, active on 2005, Chevy Tahoe, white in color, last name Norman, not up to road, active insurance.
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0: County 315 329.
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0: I have two calls. I have 155 South. It's a domestic. Cherokee County requested that we respond as they don't have any deputies available. Well, they do. They're just on the other side of the county. Murphy's going to be in a 2016 Dodge Charger. It started at Pop's Lounge. The male walked off in an unknown direction of travel in a blue shirt, gray shorts. And then I have a vehicle fire at 636 North 205th. It's an RV currently engulfed.
1: 10-4.

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0: Fire 8 to car 1 and brush 2, I'm en route to the station.

your Vienna runs to your fire, called back via 911. She says that she thinks Arson would be the ex-husband, Joseph Gross. Gross Stephen. So they just recently separated.

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0: On my map, I'm showing a possible hydrant just south of 675th on 210, 675th, 210. Looks about half a mile south. I don't know if it works or not.
1: Copy, thank you.

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1: 10-4.
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0: 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Also, there's a house on the north side of this address that's abandoned that they think he might be hiding in.
1: 10-4, do we need...
0: I do have an open door on here.
1: 10-4, I'll call...

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0: 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If you could keep an eye out for him. 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
1: 10-4.

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0: 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I'll have a fire report.
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0: Gang 04024451, last of Hensley, first of Ashton, initial E for Aaron, initial L for Louise, to be 2004-05-07.

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1: 7116, Adam King King, should be shown on a red board.
0: So he's going to be active in negative 29, 2008 Ford F-250 red in color. To a first of Deborah out of DeSoto, showing expiration 6/30/27.
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0: 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I'm in route to pick up 335.
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I got a Ritter Express for Unit 5, mileage 9 and 2, 9 and 06.

0: 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I have a name and date of birth.
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0: 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How far out are you?
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1: Okay.

0: 软。
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1: It's 313.
0: 313?
1: Sorry, we have 110-400. 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Changing tire, we'll see if they need assistance.

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0: Florida 4148 alarm company called back, advised it was false. 41 Eco 22 48. Do you want to continue? Make sure everything's 10-4.
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0: Can you drop me another call card for 8453?
1: 10-4.

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0: I'm in 24-8.
1: 10-4.

0: until last assist in reference to a vehicle versus deer that occurred this morning between Mulder and Arcadia. He was unsure of the actual location of the vehicle. He did advise that it is totaled as a 2017 GMC Terrain.
1: Sure.

0: Can't make contact via 21. I'm being route to the locations and complete a 47 report.
1: 10-4.

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1: 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It's going to be apartment 204. Everybody, she can hear yelling and banging in the apartment below her in this apartment. I'll have the RP's apartment number in the call card as well.
0: 41. 48.

0: previous calls with that apartment.
1: You're still static.
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4148. 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
1: We made contact with the male half. There was a argument. 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He advised everything's fine. 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

0: Drive, P4020, Parkview Drive. RP70 third party advises friend, first of Rachel, was parked out front in a maroon Buick. 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She's inside.
1: 41. 48, just for information, probably going to be Rachel Block. 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
0: 10-4.

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41, 48. 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I also believe that female half is going to be residing in apartment 215, 215.

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0: Charlie, 328.
1: 28 will be Kansas, 3373, Adam George Boy. 3373, Adam George Boy. Break for 27.
0: Got it.
1: 27 will be King 02545000. Repeat King 02545000. Last thing, Cisney, first name Gregory, middle name Hayes and Adam. Date of birth will be 1958-09-28.0.
0: 20 is going to be active in negative 29 on 2017 GMC terrain black in color to your RP out of Arcadia showing expiration 1031-26. 27, last assist, and he's going to be valid class C trials out of Arcadia.

0: 313.
1: Yeah, I'm at 10A, 3047 report taken. It's barely on the road. The majority of it's in the ditch. They're going to do what they can to remove it themselves today. It is not a road hazard at this time.

Pittsburgh 45. 45. To 2620 North Walnut, repeat 2620 North Walnut for a vehicle parking. Repeat advised, vehicle was being driven by a younger male and female. The parts were picked up by another individual. It's be a maroon Chrysler parked in front of the clubhouse. It's got an expired temp tag on it. The 28 he gave me does not come back to anything. If you just check. 45.

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Supercenter, 2710 North Broadway, pinning 2710 North Broadway for DA. It's going to be by the automotive cage.

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0: 22, Station 2, Station 2, need you 10-8 for medical emergency, 121 East 21st, repeating 121 East, number 21 in Pittsburgh. Be a male, subject with AFib. Time of page is going to be 849.
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0: discuss.
1: Whoever it has it, I'm going to get
0: it. Hold on. Adam King Edward is active on a 2009 black Honda Fit, plus a Faro out of Pittsburgh. Expiration is 5027. It's negative.

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1: 10-4.
0: 13 Pittsburgh, Castro 7.
1: Go ahead.
0: King 04-292883. King 04-292883. Last of Farrell. Unable to locate the key. She's got A1 going en route to get the car off the property. 77 will see suspect in this or ID at this point. We'll be standing by until those records are.
1: Cover.

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45 at 10th and Broadway. It's going to be Missouri 28, Edward King 4, Young 3, David. Edward King 4, Young 3, David is going to be on Grand Dragoneer.

0: Edward King 4 Youngs Ruth David is showing expired on a 2023 Jeep to last death sprinkle out of Lamar. Expiration's 331 of 26. It's negative.
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0: We're being around Camptown. We're just, it's received a 911 conversation mapping to the parking lot of Camptown. The last four, the number 9159.
1: Okay.

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Your time of page is 9 to 5.

County 1065 with one traffic complaint. It's going to be a flock alert westbound at 400 and South Federal Way. Be a stolen plate out of Colorado. Edward David Queen Paul 82 with a front plate only. County 1064 at 959.

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1: Need your route to the area of 4th in Georgia. Getting to area of 4th in Georgia. RP advise a white male heading eastbound on 4 is wearing a brown jacket, jeans, and a backpack. Is yelling at random people, talking to himself. He would like him checked out.

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0: I have collected the wallet. Could you note in the call card there's 160 cash?
1: 10-4.

0: 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He'd like to speak with an officer. 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Requested a 21.
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1: Three for Park County, I'm so sure the both of them. I can go for one of them.
0: Ten, 413, you can 22.
2: 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That one closes together.
0: 10-4, my apologies everybody. 335, you can stay to 1132, you'll continue.
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1: 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County all units, 1033 traffic on TAC 2. 1033 traffic on TAC 2 at 1058.

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0: vehicle in the parking lot in front of Tropical Smoothies and would like to know if she needs to report it.
1: 48. 41, that's right.
0: Go ahead.
1: Also, via 21, V108, found property report taken.
0: 10-4.
2: 48, it's probably 21 from my vehicle. Can you show me 23?
0: 10-4.

0: made contact with the RP, gathered information from her. I'm going to be en route to 101 West 29th to check on the other vehicle and attempt to make contact with the owner.
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0: 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On the curves, have a Kansas 28, 353, Mary Adams Sam, 353, Mary Adams Sam.
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1: 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King 04, 049, 228.
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1: Bus from the Pittsburgh Community Learning Center. It's going to be a white Ford Focus.
0: Sam is active on a 2008 Gray Pontiac 26. Bus to Blakemore out of Pittsburgh. Expiration is 3/27. It's negative.
2: Sam 4, can you stop me about 28?
3: 2, negative 29, 3. Second 27 for last name Smyrton, is Sean Ballard, Class C and Charles Mary out of Pittsburgh. Negative 29, 3. Last 27 for last name Melton, is Sean suspended out of Parsons. Negative 29.
4: Yeah, of course.

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0: 31, route to Job Support Center, 1806 North Broadway, beating 1806 North Broadway. Happy advice, there's been a juvenile that keeps coming into the store with no adults around over the weekend. She doesn't know the exact address where the juvenile lives, but would like to speak to an officer and show officer camera footage.
1: I've got it at the library for a follow-up.

0: 45, be direct to the area of Homer in Utah, repeating the area of Homer in Utah. RP advised that there is a red Ford F-150 parked just north of this intersection on the west side of the road. It's been there for over a year. The expired plates. She would like it checked out.
1: 45.

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0: 10-4.
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0: 324.
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0: 10-4.

0: 45 Pittsburgh, Kansas 28. Go ahead. It's going to be 539 King Paul Sam, 539 King Paul Sam. It's going to be on that red S-150.
1: Fired and removed. No vehicle descriptions. Two lost of Gilmore at Pittsburgh. Expressions 531 of 2020. It's negative.

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0: 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I'll be 10-8 for now.
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70, lots of Hosher, Henry Ocean, Sam, Henry Ocean Robert, Katarina, date of birth, 12/19/2002. 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
0: 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However, it is some family members. They advise they're going to get a way to get it removed here pretty quick.
1: 10-4.

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I'll be here for a minute. 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
1: Denver?

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Me 45, just west of Rousen, Washington, Kansas 28, 326, Mary Edward Young, 326, Mary Edward Young, is going to be on a Kia Sportage.

0: give up.
1: East number 10. 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
0: 40 bucks.

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Check the downtown PC.

0: East 27th Street Terrace, repeat 1504 East number 27th Street Terrace, Jake's Fireworks. Our supervised employee, ex-employee, first of John, was fired. He's not supposed to be back on the property. As I see, he just drove through the gate in a gold Ford pickup. I believe he's inside the building now.
1: Morning.

0: 31 RP called back. 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
1: 41.

0: 22, the active and negative 29 on a 2010 Ford Mustang, golden color, left of Gaul, out of Shawnee, expiration 531 to 27.
1: 10-4, just to verify, 9135, Adam, Edward, Nora.
0: That is going to be active in negative 29 on the 2009 Chevy Silverado, black in color, last of IMOF out of Cherokee, Chile expiration 63027.
1: 10-4, thank you, my apologies.

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31, keeping out to 9th and Pine. 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He'd like your check.

331-2091, Adam Mary Union is active on a 2011 red Mazda. Plus of De La Pena, Pittsburgh, expiration 4 of 27, it's negative.

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1: 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They're wanting help blocking off traffic.
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0: 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I can take that for one of them on Centennial and Broadway.

0: gun.
1: I'm going to go down the 240th and shut off westbound 45. If you want to shut it off eastbound about Research Road, probably be sufficient.
0: Careful.

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1: Seven oh one County.
2: 701, go ahead.
1: You get a hold of Via Christi Village. Have them either call me or ask them if they can send their transport bus over to get some estates to help us evacuate these residents.
2: 10-4.
1: Also, County at 7-1, just put all our mercy, we're going to start transporting patients over there, or just residents, just to stage them over there.
2: 10-4.

0: Go ahead.
1: Yeah, Christie Village has been contacted. They will be coming that way with their transport van.
0: Copy, thanks.
2: Good.
3: 6988, 6988.

0: be advised to get contact information from one of the managers.
1: Yes, contact information from management. Thank you.
0: And did he come?

0: any advice, they have County Road and Bridge and Mount to take that over for you.
1: So if you could just stand by there until they arrive on scene.
2: Airborne.
1: 13, I walked on you 10-9.
2: Drill, okay.

0: 41, Pittsburgh 313 is relieving me. I'll be out at Rendell. Counting it up. Fire.
1: Tampa.
2: I'm 10-8. Do I need to respond with them or just be available for calls?
3: If I could just have you available for calls.
2: Denver, I'm 10-8.
3: Denver, thank you, 1418.
4: I'm on Vans and route. They're having all the residents come back when they get here. We're 10-4 down here for right now.

0: County Valley Units on scene, just an update. 701 advised that per Kansas Gas, they are going to keep residents at the guest home estates for right now. However, resources are on scene to transport if needed.
1: Everything's over.
2: Thank you.

0: 701 County.
1: 701.
0: Kansas City, I was able to get tapped off.
1: Kansas Gas was able to get the leak tapped off. Units, just be advised, 701 advised that Kansas Gas was able to get the leak capped off.
0: It's your own cast, 10-4. 10-4.
1: 10-4.
0: 302, 10-4.
1: 10-4.
0: 3-0-2.
1: 3-0-2.
2: Thirty-two to 11. Will you public service me, please? When you get a minute.

0: 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RP would like to report harassment that her son's receiving.
1: Tommy, the 701.
2: Go ahead.
1: Do you want us to reopen 530 and 240 eastbound traffic, or do you want us to have them continue, shut it down?
2: You can open everything up.

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Solid negative current track.

contacting the area of 23rd and Broadway for a 911 investigation on a 911 phone call, no conversation, mapping to the sidewalk on the west side of the road.

In distress, make sure you get tonight. 10-4.

0: Simpson. ...608 North Walnut for a 911 investigation. Receive a 911 call. Can you hear people arguing or speaking loudly? It's mapping to apartment 15, so you'll just check.
1: 56.

Liberty 56, just information. I was 1037 on callback. The number is going to be caller ID to Frida Drenick. I believe she actually lives in apartment 4, repeat number 4.

made contact with the parent and the juvenile. They unblocked the other party, sent them a message not to contact anymore. I'll be back 10-8. They revised the options.

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1: Same to you, 1500.
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1: 10-4, 1500.
3: 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Hello.
1: 10-4, 1500.
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1: 10-4, 1500.

0: second half is going to be first to Frieda. We made contact with both parties. They've been separated. Eric was told not to come back for the remainder of the day. Units are to name.
1: 10-4.

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0: 32, that 28 is active on a 2023 Toyota Tacoma, west of Beasley out of Pittsburgh. Expiration 3 of 27, it's negative.
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0: white Chevy Impala to last of York, first of Carly out of Pittsburgh. It's going to be negative.
1: 10-4. I'll be 45 with it in the 400 block of North Walnut.

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10-8. She's parked in the Kansas Legal Services parking lot currently. 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
0: 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I'll have Magnolia Command now to investigate.
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0: 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Residents advised that there was a burner on prior to them calling. I advised them to air out the house, and it should be okay.
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1: Can you return a 21 to NRP in reference to your sync from earlier? It'd be the original RP. She just has some additional questions.
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0: Thank you.

0: Hotel 9, each of booking is 24 and 8 information gathered for a report. And just for precaution, would you go ahead and put a PC in this place for a few weeks? Just peace of mind.
1: Will do.
0: Thanks, sir.
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0: Pittsburgh, 23056. Via North to 202 East Jefferson, repeat 202 East Jefferson, assist other agency. Coffeyville PD received an APS report, individuals possibly living at this location in Pittsburgh. They're requesting attempt contact with Alaska Bridges, check welfare, and gather contact information. 30.
1: 56.

0: Go ahead. 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
1: King 0284-1272, repeat King 0284-1272, last of Hutchinson.

28th Street, Pitting 606 East 28th Street. RP would like to speak to an officer. She drove from Weir to come get her juvenile children from the ex, who lives at a different address on Locust Street. He is denying to give them back. She would like to speak to an officer.

0: Pittsburgh. 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I think it'll be 10-4 tonight.
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0: 3, Paul Paul Charles is active on a 2010 Gray Ford Edge to last of Wilson out of Pittsburgh. Expiration's 11 of 26. It's negative.
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0: 10-4, I'll send it.
1: 10-4, thank you.

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1: 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Brave 56 Pittsburgh. From Trailhead Park. He advised everything's 10-4 tonight.

0: 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Been getting story that he vehicle may have broken down and got pushed back here.
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1: Adam Lincoln Edward is active on a 2004 Maroon Jaguar S Type. West of Davis out of Pittsburgh. Expiration is 427. It's negative.
0: 10-4.

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0: Texas 2969435. Last name Kara, Paul Adam, Charles Adam, Young Robert Adam. First name Eden, male initial B boy. Date of birth 1972-0203, Hispanic female.

0: 10-4, thank you. 37 Pinky County, I'm 45 and I have all my information when you're ready. 31, do you want to make your way this direction?
1: 317, go ahead.
0: I have 2180, Kansas 3473, Adam Boy Young. Got the 27 when you're ready for it. King 01-867773, last of Gimlin, George, Ida Mary, Lincoln, Ida Nora, first of Christian, Charles Henry Robert, Ida Sam, Tom Ida, Adam Nora, 1990-0725, be female.
1: 10-4, 10-9, you're 20.
0: 521.

0: 331.
1: I'm 10-8, I was just about to go 45 with this vehicle, 3771, Kansas Sunflower. I just got a notice of the warning for the speed dial in around 3317.
0: Sunflower.
2: No rush, but I got faint odor of marijuana, so I'm going to at least talk to her about it.
0: Twenty-eight is going to be active and negative 29 on our 2019 Chevy Equinox, black and colored. To your driver, showing 531 to 27. 27 is going to be valid Class C, Charles out of Pittsburgh. Negative 29, one prior for speed.
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0: 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Nothing located on the search. 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

0: 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Be a 37-year-old male, possible heat stroke.
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0: 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Last name Sandoval, Sam Adam Nor, David Ocean, Victor Adam Lincoln. First name Martin, middle initial D David. Date of birth 1992-02-06, White Mountain.

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0: Week 24 and 8, citation issued. No insurance, no registration, interlock, ignition device. Line is to call somebody to come pick him up. He said he's going to push it home. Week 24 and 8.
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0: I'll be 7-570 with Missouri 2, Charles Henry, 07, shown on a gray Honda Ridgeline.

31. Your 28 is going to be negative active on a Honda Ridgeline, loss of Johnson out of Joplin.

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0: Boy 2025 9009. Lassa Johnson, first at Brett. End of birth 1988 0803.

0: Over.
1: I think we're logged back in, but we have issues still. If you need to do something, go ahead.
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1: 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Ian Holdings, LLC, out of Tulsa.

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0: 17, I don't think that 28 came through. Can you give it to me again?
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0: Go ahead.
1: I'll be 10-8 warning speed. I've got a Kansas 28 when you're ready, not related to this call.
0: Go ahead.
1: 460, Nora Tomboy.
0: It's negative back on a green 2015 Kia Soul. First of Antonio, last of Pittsburgh. Correction, out of Pittsburgh.
1: I thought that was a weird name. 10-4.

0: Memorial, Kansas 28, 4125, Adam Henry King. Repeating 4125, Adam Henry King. On a gray F-150, excuse me, green.
1: Mayor turns negative to 1997 Ford F-150, Telesima, Owen, out of Pittsburgh, and expires in August 26th.
0: Tampa, thank you.

0136, Peking King 0439 0136, last of Owen.

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2: Dispatch, 10-4, thank you.

But it's going to be negative active on a 2012 Mazda 6, last of Gabriella, out of Nachosa, Louisiana.

0: She's 10-4 for now. Already has a tow on the way. And should be out of here shortly. It's in the shoulder off the road.
1: 10-4.

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1: No.
0: Last of Queen Union Ida, Nora Nora Edward Young. First of Gavin, 2010, 0713.

0: Affirmative. Do you want me to call them or send it to you in CAD?
1: Oh, yes. Send it to me.
0: Okay.

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1: That?
0: 204-501-3373. Last of Robinson, first of Jaylee, John Adam, Lincoln, Edward, Ida, George, Henry, 2009-0831.

0: Good.
1: I'll be back tonight. The first individual I ran was a juvenile who told me he didn't have a driver's license. And the licensed driver is taking over. Be a warning for no DL and speed.
0: Yep.